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1: Sam-2-LP.
0: Flyview Sam-2, a gray sedan with white stripes just struck a pole. It's now leaving eastbound on Florida from Florida on 11.

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0: Hotel Lime, Medic 31's on scene. Control 1, Utility 31, same traffic.
1: Utility 31.
2: On the hit and run, the RP's called back, advising the vehicle is actually light green. It may have went north on 7th, and possibly the stripes were just on the back.
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1: Good.
0: Brittany comes back, clear once, valid drivers out of Oregon, break. The VIN comes back to 2014 Kawasaki, expires 4/15/27, registered to as Brittany Belmas Lombardi out of Portland.

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1: The 3 King 4, just information, there was an additional trip at the main entry door.
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0: Matt, I can turn around cover if you want. I'm just looking for that Chevelle.
1: Yeah, no worries. I'll advise. There's usually a security guy out front. I'll talk to him.
0: Okay.

0: County, 1 Davis 6, assist Lewis River Road and Turtle Dove.
1: 6-6.
0: Wildlife 70 not answering routine status. Tracker hasn't moved in 30 minutes. Lewis River Road and Turtle Dove Lane.
1: I will be there also.
0: Go ahead with your also.
1: It might not be there because that's where you lose service up here.
0: Bruce 8, 1714.

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1: Security on scene advised it was an accident, so I'm clear on number 9.
0: 1715.
2: Wildlife 70.
3: I'm code 4. If you could just update WSP, I'm not able to reach him.
2: Abrams, 1715.

0: go ahead.
1: Well, with the driver 11.
0: Copy 11th and Hemlock.
1: You're ready.
0: Go ahead. You broke up. I copy Boy David Adam.
1: Boy David Adam, Tom Ida to David.
0: Copy.
2: Sam 1, Sam 2, do you want a second? I'm almost out with him. 3-2. Sam to lobby 1.
0: Go ahead.
1: Classic Hunter, Richard David, Noah LV, 0-2-1-3-6-7.
0: 17-18.

0: with information. Reckless vehicle, it's a motorcycle doing willies out on I-5, took exit 40. Should be a black sports bike, rider with a black t-shirt. Unknown direction from 40 south. Kills clear.
1: Okay, David, Kelsey, I'm in there.

0: 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Should be wrapping this up shortly.
1: 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I'm drifting south, so if anything before I go, let me know.
0: Copy.
2: Create a second call and just put me on it.

0: County 6 David 1. Can you take a look at the fraud report, 2230 Ash Street?
1: I read it. I'll call when I get back to the office.
0: Where is he? 1722.
2: One boy, Jenna.
0: One boy.
2: We're off the water. You can close the event.
0: Where is he? 1722.
3: One David County, clear the well, Phantom of 9.
0: One David, 1723.

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0: 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I'll be clear, adding notes.

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1: One David One.
0: Maybe order report. Also change location.
1: Go ahead.
0: 650 PH 10. Also.
1: Go ahead.
0: We have this reopened tomorrow at 10.
1: Affirm. 1733.

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2: 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Charles George Boyce, 6080, Northwest First Fishers.

0: 1 David 2 2 David.
1: But
0: are you and your partner available?
1: Yeah, I'm on a traffic stop. 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
0: Copy. We're just south of 46. Off ramp.
1: Copy. 2 David, Kelso, driver's check.
2: Go ahead.
1: West of Ammons, Adam, Mary, Mary, Ocean, Nora, Sam. First of Tessa, Tom, Edward, Sam, Sam, Adam. Middle is Rose. 1026, 05.

spoke with tenants on scene, there was flammables that were extinguished with the dry camp prior to our arrival, or available in service.

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0: It's going to be a temp tag out of Washington. 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
1: 6 Lincoln 9.
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1: 6M. Say whatever it is.
2: 3, female driver, 21-year-old female, conscious, breathing, responsive, complaining of head pain, if they can be in route code 1.
1: Copy.
2: Hey, can we get Carl's in route for the vehicle I logged? It's got a down driver side rear tire. David 2, Kelso, log a second plate, Oregon.
1: Go ahead.
2: 097, Robert Boy Charles.
1: I'm sorry, you said that was Oregon.
2: Paper.
1: Copy. Mill, traffic accident, off response, south, north and mill, control clear, sub 254.

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1: Can you hold on while I try to call the tow?
0: Copy, I'll stand by.

0: about. 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
1: 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First part, Robert Ocean Boy, Lincoln Edward Sam. Second part, Charles Adam Sam, Tom Adam Nora, Edward David. First step, Victor. Victor Ida Charles, Tom Ocean Robert. Date of birth 0725. Stand by. 0725 08.

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0: Sam 2.

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0: I'm going to be stopping a vehicle that blew the stop sign near the collision. Registration when ready.
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0: Charles, David Charles, 3885, going to be middle and south 12.

one strip someone. Last of Harris, Henry Adam, Robert Robert, Ida Sam, First Caitlin, King Adam Tom, Edward Lincoln, Young, Nora Nora, Middle E Elizabeth, date of birth 08-19-09.

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0: Dig 1 Kelso, clear, 10-01. 1926. Go ahead. 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
1: Lessa Walton, William Adam Lincoln, Tom Oceanora, First Sir Ricky, Robert Ida, Charles King Young, Two-Part Middle, First D David, Second J Jeffrey, date of birth 01-16-95.
0: 1813.

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He's got a non-extraditable 2-1 Mary. 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
1: McCall, Mary, Charles, Charles, Ocean, Lincoln, Lincoln, Union, Mary, First at James, John, Adam, Mary, Edward, Sam, Middle, Zachary, 1595.
0: 1816.

0: 1 Medicaid for 2 from control and respond to 57 20th Avenue, A Adam 1, overdose stealth response, 257 20th Avenue, A Adam 1, cross of Alabama and Arkansas, control clear 1820.
1: Took an unknown amount of pills. She's changing purple. My partner's still trying to get further. 257 20th number, A Adam 1.
2: Sam 3, let me up clear and send me to that.
1: Sam 3.
0: It's A Adam 1. Go ahead.
2: Did Carl's advise of a truck number or driver?
0: Negative.
2: Received. I won't worry about it right this second then.

0: 55 from Control respond, 1812 Westside Highway, Riverside. Super percentile response, 1812 Westside Highway, the Riverside Park cross of Louise and Ponderosa. Control clear, 1822.
1: One David, one, one Nora.
0: One David two.
2: We can cancel
3: King Four's 520.
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0: canzoni.
1: Okay, have medics respond into the alley code 3. 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
3: County 6 David 1, 6 David 2, missing, found, 1400 Woodside Street.
4: George 1. George 1, Iowa.
2: Copy.
0: Tell them how it is unknown.
3: Himself appears to be around 18 months old. Hispanic male, only in a diaper. RP says she got scared and took off. Can't see him anymore. No adults around. 1400 Woodside Street.
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0: 72, George, Victor.
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0: County 1 David 2. There's no return out of Louisiana. Confirm it's 782 George Victor Victor.
1: Confirm expiration 25.
0: Received. It's not coming back out of Louisiana.

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1: Go ahead.
0: Okay, so I reran it, changing the expiration to 25, and did get a return. Clear on a 2018 Toyota Corolla to the RO that you had us run earlier.
1: Copy.
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0: County, Cut 4, check drive, one to one. Last of Gatlin, George Adam Tom, Lincoln Ida Nora, first of Lindsay, Lincoln Young Nora, Zebra Edward, Edward, middle initial M from A, date of birth 012808.
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2: 6 Sam 6 David 2. Has he been reunited with family yet?
0: Yeah, it appears he made it back home before we got there, and family did not intend to call us and mention it, but he was out here for about 20 minutes. I don't know if you want to make it an APS thing or not, or, sorry, CPS.
2: Yeah, we'll figure that out later. Just get their information.
0: Yep, George 1 has it, and apparently this is a frequent occurrence, so if it happens again, we know where to bring him back to.
1: 6 George 1 to 6 Sam. I was informed that there's already two CPS cases per grandma over this.

0: FG1 from control and respond. A16 grade in front of TNT tire. Request a code 3 for medic 1. A16 grade, control and clear 1841.
1: Lobby 373, temp low grade possible, DUI, gray, Subaru Outback, from the 600 block, 22nd, break for details. Temp RP's advising his father, a Richard Gomez, born in 81, recently relapsed.

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0: 21 North. It's a reckless boat complaint, Crescent Bay.
1: 1R6.
0: RP advised at the swing hole near the boat launch, there's a reckless black and red jet ski with several juveniles about 14, 20 years old using the same jet ski, speeding through the wake zone and near the launch. 1260 Yale Bridge Road, Crescent Bay.
1: I'll be
0: on our 1967.

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0: Being Boy Edward Adam Mary First of Luke Lincoln Union King Edward Middle James 1230 92 out of Oregon.
1: Thank you.

plate returns clear when I run it. It just shows that it's been sold out of Oregon. And when I checked history, other than today, it was ran on the 13th of June by a deputy, but it's not attached to anything.

0: go ahead.
1: Can you check back to November, I think it was November 19th, the suspect who was stopped in South Kelso?
0: We have a lot of static, but I'll go back through November 1st.
1: Hey, from it sounds like Kelso stopped them.
0: Received. Longview 3733, King 4, trespass just occurred, Town Chalet.
1: Good.
0: Sierra Cothran was on scene, was trespassed on the 1st by law enforcement. She's standing on 18th wearing a red hat, white t-shirt, black pants, and a black bag. They would like her arrested for coming back, Town Chalet.
1: Well, yes, copy.
0: Thank you.

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0: 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That plate has been ran multiple times, but it was never attached to a call, so I don't have a case number or anything like that.
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1: In the back alley next door to the RP, there's Islanders with hatchets. Advise lots of bleeding, unsure of the exact address. Break. RP's saying they're throwing hatchets at bottles, but there's blood flying everywhere. 2747 Douglas.
0: 37. Not yet requested.
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1: Copy.
0: Address on the call.
2: Yeah, I'm going to the residence. I've already spoke to the RP over the phone.

0: 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Kelso's also asking if we need additional cover.
1: 3CM1, be well advised.
0: Thank you.

0: on B3 Sam. Do you want me to stage 8?
1: Yes, please.
0: Thank you.
1: Did the RP actually see anybody injured?
0: She's seen them with her own two eyes.

0: and Lobby Unit. KM2. We have another caller from 2737 Douglas advising the subjects were out front to move to the alley. There's a female that was hitting someone out front. No weapons seen. She has rocks she was throwing. And then we have another person saying that there's a female with a knife.
1: That was one, 27th and Douglas Alley.
2: Control on Medicaid 43, en route.
3: Medicaid 43, 1930. You're staging full weapons complaint, something involving lots of bladed objects and blood. We have them full.
1: A possible witness advising nobody is injured, but we haven't made contact yet.

0: Roger, male, shirtless, gray shorts, running westbound in the afternoon now towards 30th.
1: Reese.
0: I don't know where he went. He just went southbound through the property now.

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1: Like south, what's your view?
2: Can you show myself in 2 in the area, please?
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1: Clear. 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

0: Colorado. Angel. Just so you know, we have nothing here. We're being told no injuries and that everything's put forward here at the house.
1: I'm being told by female possible DV with physical fighting, but no injuries.
2: Yeah, it's broken.
0: Jeff.
3: Alright, we got him detained after a little cooperation. 2847 Colorado.
4: Copy, one detained.
0: We're clearing the house, we do have one.
5: Requesting fire to the assault, Bravo.
4: Medicate for 3, copy. 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Law enforcement advising there's no injuries.
5: They need to stand on fire. Thank you.

0: 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Medicaid 43 from Control 1.
1: Number 3, go ahead.
0: Law enforcement is advising that there is a male with cuts to his face and hands. They are requesting response in. He is detained.
1: 843, copy.
0: Confirming you're okay without fire at this time.
1: Hey, firm. 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
0: Copy. And Medicaid 43 from Control 1, if you could respond to that alley.
2: 10-2, place 844 back in service.
0: 847. Medicaid 43 from Control 1, if you could respond to the alley.
1: 843, copy. Alley.
3: Brother-in-laws together, and that's as far as I've gotten so far. Copy.
4: I think the one that we have is Mofeek.
3: That laceration's eye and likely to his hands. It sounds like they were fighting because they were drunk.
5: To tally way to, they identified 99. I don't know if that's South Kelso, sorry, South Kelso Drive with tally break. Westbound on the eastbound off-ramp to what they identified as 99, female driver, white, late model sedan, possibly Toyota, Honda. No time delay, 432 to, I believe, tallyway.
6: Is your RP still behind us?
5: No, saw them going wrong way.
6: Copy, please show me around.
5: To George.
7: 305 to Kelso. Are they coming the wrong way on the 432?
5: Yes, off of Tally onto 432. Will be westbound in the eastbound lanes.

0: Canyon, central located possible runway vehicle 432 westbound, eastbound off ramp. Can clear 1937.
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2: 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Probably figured it out by the end of the roundabout.

0: King Council, I'm clear for civil with the 2, and I'll be out at 305 U.
1: George, King Council, I'm out as well.
2: Boy, Lincoln, Adler, no middle, 081206.
0: Thank you. Mom, you 13-4, code 25 Mary.
2: Go ahead, confirm it, I see him.
0: Racing.
3: Sorry, came in doing a weapons complaint and I never heard about it. Well, can you call back non-emergency states that your friends escalated again on scene? Mobile only.
0: Okay.
3: Nice and 29.

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1: Got it. In custody.
0: One in custody, 1940.
2: Into messages, code 1415, some code.
3: I'm at RV country, good.
2: Himalaya 3, girlfriend who has been drinking, and the old piece child got in to his alcohol storage, started breaking it, items in the house, and dumping it all out. Break. She's left 3 ago, north towards North Forest, wearing a gray short, gray pants with the child in a stroller.
4: Dick Kelso, I'm UTL, the wrong way.
2: State 315, thank you.

0: Static 14. Canadian Carbon. 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Go ahead.
1: I checked Kelso Drive around the map and 99 down there, Bills Valley Road, UTL.
0: Received also.
1: Go ahead.
0: On home court, the female Abigail Cortez has 1039, making false statements to law enforcement.
1: Got it. You show me the route. Awesome.
0: Done.
1: Did she break items or try to break items?
0: She started breaking items after drinking and dumping out all the alcohol. No weapons known to the OP.
1: Come. The rest.
0: You had static again.
1: Love these radios. I'll be out to the residence.
0: Me too. 19.3.

0: Charlie 6 County, or 1 North 6 County.
1: Yeah, 1 North 6.
0: Q Charlie checking a boat, California.
1: 1 North 6.
0: Charles Frank 4459, Victor.
1: 4 North 6, 19 Boulevard.

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1: Go ahead.
0: So valid registration, the 2021 Sea-Doo expired in 2023.
1: Copy.
0: Marissa,
1: custody, and I'll be around to the jail.
0: Sam 3.
1: Sam 1, can you update the address?
0: Sam 1.

0: 去做止痛。Begins clear once. Driver was suspended surgery. Victor, the OP, is clear once. Denied firearm applicant. And driver was also suspended. Oh, I apologize. The male is suspended. The female is clear driver.
1: Copy. George 21, we have one in custody.
0: George 21 in custody, 1940.
1: Also, could you advise juvenile, it's going to be an assault for DV.

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0: Last of Tom Chick, Tom Ocean Mary, Charles Henry Ida King versus Anton, Adam Nora, Tom Ocean Nora, no middle, 071108.
1: 1 North 6, 9 2, please.

0: for the DB at home court.
1: Control short.
0: At 30. Good.
1: I think I see her walking northbound. North First, up the 1400 block. I'm not going to contact her. I'm going to contact the residents.
0: Copy. Do you want me to make contact with her? I'm still 1300 block of South Pacific.
1: You can just come to the residence. I'm guessing she's going to come in the back way.
0: Read.
1: And to yours, Council, out 1415.
2: Ruthie. And Council, at 2-1.
0: George 1.
2: Just for your information, Abigail, the female half of this, has 1039 false statements.
0: Ruthie.
2: 1951.

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0: 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She turned her stroller around, went back towards first.

0: Control, 1 Medic 6-1 in service. Next pump.
1: Bill, call back.
2: That's okay. I'll try to call him.
1: 1933.

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1: 10-3.
0: Route 1-1 to juvenile.
2: 2 George 2, 1953.

0: father. His son is Jacob Vallejo Brick. It sounds like he's now left on foot towards the gas station. He's trying to go after a dog that he accidentally left out. No weapons on scene, has been drinking. Right. He's back on scene. The mother half called in, is not on site, just heard a bunch of screaming.
1: How old is the son?
0: Born in 2003,
1: 22. Got it. You can put this one on hold so I can put notes on it later. Be around to that one.
0: Received. Jacob just physically took the phone from the LP. Not yet responsive. Screaming, come get me.
1: Cabin, both units are out, code 2.
2: No obvious injuries. On KC, about 15 minutes past the end of the roadway, near the power lines.

0: influence. We have Jacob on the line. He's refusing to separate. Advise he wants to stay engaged with the bubble.
1: Got it.
2: Five, Sam 3. County, I can head towards the accident.
3: 5 something 19, Kate.

0: additional units available for domestic covered county, correction, covered Kelso, 207 Northwest 8th Avenue.
1: Abram, what are they requesting? Additional units?
0: They were requesting at least one additional unit. It's domestic with an involved party without fair caution.
1: Great, we'll send one that way here shortly.
0: One more.

0: ahead.
1: We have one detained. The other units can disregard.
0: Those can disregard. We'll advise state. Right. I have rich ones if you'd like them.

0: it's on some control. The closest bird is out of Vancouver. It's going to be the Kelso Life Flight, 37-minute ETA. They are on standby.
1: Hello, guys.

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0: There'll be a motorcycle coming down your way. Control, are you still utility 61, medic 61, chief 61, on scene?
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0: Sam 1. And Sam 2, can I send you there?
2: We're checking out the AT&T real quick, and we'll hit that with...
0: Receive.
2: Sam 2, obvious. 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
0: Receive.
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放一点。Units are out to the site. The male Waxman is going to be wearing a white t-shirt. All the RP keeps saying is help me and can hear yelling in the background.

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0: 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He was up and moving.
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2: Code 4, other units can flow.
3: I'm not sure if I'm good on my computer or not. Can you log in, please?
2: Positive.
3: Charles Mary Zebra, 9076, Alpha.
2: Positive.
3: I ran two names. I'm trying to log in on the call. Do you see this?
2: No notes have been added.
3: Copy. Can you check once on two?
2: Five something.
3: Last is Vincent, Victor, Ida, Nora, Sam, Ocean, Nora. First Haley, Middle Rose. 0320-2009,
2: she's
3: the driver.
2: Five
3: second for the vehicle owner.
2: Five
3: last is Potter, Paul Ocean, Tom, Edward Robert, first Gregory, then Mark. 0327-65.
2: Five 2020.

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0: Negative. It's pretty much legally parked at Gorick Park out of the roadway.

your stuff. I put some notes on the call on home court. You can change the type code to a civil and clear it out with two.

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1: I don't know what happened here, but there's no evidence of any fighting. Everything's code 4. We checked the residence. All units are clear, number 7.
0: Repeat.

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1: 2026.
2: Control, C2-1's arriving in the area.
1: C2-1.
2: Size up, one amongst.
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3: Control 1, engine 2-1.
1: Go ahead.
3: There's a second accident, I-5 northbound, approximately 38 and a half, about a half mile north of the original dispatch accident.
1: Receive, did you get any vehicle descriptions?
3: Two car and motor vehicle accident, blocking, gray Ford Focus, couldn't catch what the other one is.
2: Original, I'm just south of you. 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On scene, size up and ready.
1: Go ahead.
2: On scene, two vehicle, MBA, non-blocking, appears to be moderate damage, occupants are out. I'll assume 38 commands, and we'll be working off TAC 7.
1: I copy, Chief 2-1 is on scene 2, vehicle MBA non-blocking, appears moderate damage, occupants are out, assuming 38 command will be working off attack 7, break. Chief 2-1 also.
2: Go ahead.
1: The accident that engine 2-1 was mentioning is possibly the suspect vehicle. We got reports that he pulled over about a half mile away from the actual accident site.
2: Receive. I will move northbound when my units arrive and give initial inner outer, and I'll go assess that.
1: Copy.
3: Control 1, MEG 2-1, engine 2-1 is on scene to the first two vehicle MBA. G21, engine 2-1 will assume command. I-5 command will be on TAC 7.

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1: Medicaid for 7.
0: We're having MDT issues. We are clear of last ALS approximately 2018.

0: 3, Kelly, can you check 2 more?
1: Passenger
0: 6. Sorry, Lance Potter, First Madison, and I'll follow Mary, Adam Davis, Yellow, Sam Bush, and Nora, middle F2, 112212.
1: Passenger
0: 8, 20. And second of Hassan, Henry, Adam, Sam, Sam, Union, Nora, First Aurora, Adam, Union, Robert, Union, Robert, Adam, K for Kalen, 0205, 06.
1: 20.

0: on North 8, 38th, come in.
1: Go ahead.
0: I'm moving north. Also, can we dispatch Medic 25 or the next available Code 1 ambulance?
1: Confirm response to 49.
0: Yeah, to the north of this, it's actually going to be like 38 and a half.

0: 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No one's in a record on Potter or Hassan.
1: Copy.
0: 5th century, 2013.

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0: Update address location.
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0: 1360 Woodside Street, apartment number 4, and I'll be on scene.
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1: Tertiary.

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0: 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First of Gavin, George Adam Victor, Ida Nora, Middle L Lincoln, 070504.
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0: Last of Larson, Lincoln Adam Robert Sam Sam Ocean Nora. First of Nicholas Nora Ida King Lincoln Ida Adam Sam. Bill J Jack 011802.
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0: 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Can I get the return on that?
1: Returns clear on a white 2007 Lexus GX, expiring 1/27, registered to a Lori Rose and 7495 Willow Grove Road.
0: Good
2: 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Somebody try to call me again.

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1: 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I'm going to call the RP.

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0: good for love. You said 1-5-1. Go ahead. Last of Rose, Robert, Ocean, Sam, Edward. 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
2: This address is unrelated. We'll be clear with a 4.

Les Atkinson, Adam Tom King, Adam North, Sam Ocean Nora, Christopher Ian, Salmon, Middle Seas, and Colby, date of birth 10/6/2004.

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1: George 2.
0: All P's in Unit 5 advise Naval Derek has been pounding on the walls and screaming, ongoing issues with him. Advise he tried to take civil action with the manager with no progress. Just request that he be told to stop. He's currently at the top of the stairs going through the main door.
1: George 2.

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0: 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Are you responding?
1: I'm making a call.
0: Received.
1: Dealt with just a little bit ago. He's extremely intoxicated. Break. You and I can head there and get it handled.
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0: It's going to be David 6137 David. We'll be at Gerhardt Gardens.

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0: small view, 3 George 4, 3 George 1 to cover dispute 3511 Pennsylvania Street.
1: George 4, Nichols and Garfield.
2: George 1, Swanson.
0: RP's advising neighbors were lighting off fireworks. A white SUV stopped in the roadway to yell at them. There's a female driver. She's not getting out of her vehicle, but she's been there for a couple minutes yelling. Other subjects, a male with two young children. 3511 Pennsylvania.
1: Sure.

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1: 705.
0: 705, to my consent.

91 or 51 or for a suspicious person, 4720 Pine Street. So reopen. Originally was UTL. Any subjects in the area? ARP callback advised that they can see a different male on camera walking towards the back of a garage, wearing a hat, white coat, and jeans. No vehicle seen in the area. 4720 Pine Street.

and whoever just messaged me, try messaging again.

0: 3 George 4, 3 George 1. The female in the vehicle called in. It's going to be Vicki Carnahan. Same that the vehicle's in front of 3507 Pennsylvania. Break. She lives at 2609 24th, was advised to go to her own residence. Stated she's leaving. George 4. She is requesting contact, though. George 4.
1: Charles Henry, Charles 3324.
2: This is 1.212.

0: Medigate 44, engine 1 from control and respond, Heritage Apartments, ready death response, 1328 18th Avenue Heritage, room number 1, correction in the lobby. 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
1: I will check.
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1: Copy. 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Copy. Copy. Copy. Copy. Copy. Copy. Copy. Copy. Copy. Copy. Copy. Copy. Copy. Copy. Copy. Copy. Copy. 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Copy. Copy. 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Copy. Copy. Copy. Copy. Copy. Copy. Copy. Copy. Copy. Copy. Copy. Copy. Copy. Copy. Copy. Copy. Copy. Copy. Copy. Copy. Copy. Copy. Copy. Copy. Copy. Copy. Copy. Copy. Copy. Copy. Copy. Copy. Copy. Copy. Copy. Copy. Copy. Copy. Copy. Copy. Copy. Copy. Copy. Copy. Copy. Copy. Copy. Copy. Copy. Copy. Copy. Copy. Copy. Copy. Copy. Copy. Copy. Copy. Copy. Copy. Copy. Copy. Copy. Copy. Copy. Cop

Kofol for read back. For you, Kofol for read back. Running Connie, Lisa Jansen, 0409-70, white female, 411-145, brown hazel. A conformed Kelso misdemeanor, unlawful camping, bail 500 break. She's convicted and active, protected, clear driver's Washington.

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0: George Fort Lauderdale. Go ahead. Can you put us en route to Camp Meat Fire Assist?
1: George Fort.
2: George 2 to George, King Delta Hotel Mask in progress. 807, stop. So if you have any quick stop.
1: George 2.
2: The moon is the aggressor associated with a civil Jetta. Female was refusing to get in this call, and male got in whole face, began screaming at a whole break. The OP tried to intervene, but he just continued screaming. He's a white male, 35, with tattoos, wearing a black tank top and shorts. No weapons, unknown if physical, unknown description on the female. OP is no longer in the area. Quick stop on South Pacific.
3: Units from KPD.
2: And correction, OP is still in the area, just can't see the female. Male is in the driver's seat of this silver Jetta. Vehicle is currently off.

0: and cheers now.
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0: It was heading towards the exit. I'm going to try to stop in the parking lot.

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0: White male, Austin Powell, Paul Ocean William, Edward Lincoln Lincoln, first of Michael, middle or Robert, 0328, 1981.
1: Received.

0: photo information with a female, a supplemental forced to Heidi. And driver says 2-5, no degree with IID, financial responsibility, probation license.
1: Copy.
0: 2259.
2: Yeah, she counsel on that with the female, huh? Check once.
0: Go ahead.
2: Last of Okada, Ocean King, Adam, David, Adam, first of Tammy, Tom, Adam, Nora, Ida, middle initials King. 1-2-2-1-9-6.
0: Receive.

0: basically wants convicted and active older information, not with that male, but with a shared respondent and supervised, sorry. No driver's Washington.
1: Copy.
0: 2301.
2: Brush 2-2.

0: confirmed yourself to confirm the CE of the license in Washington.
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0: Can you check her all Western?

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For the last name or the first name? Force name. Disregard, I just can't read.

0: call the RP back and give a better description. We're at the 7500 block with UTL.
1: Both of our RPs were passerbys. They were both calling from Ocean Beach around the 7000 block. My RP advised that it was not an acre, but not small. He said that it was a long fire. It wasn't very tall.
0: So they saw it from the Ocean Beach highway set.
1: Affirm, but they both advised that it was over the embankment.
0: Rush 22, engine 21 ops 2.
2: Good. Are you guys getting that feedback on LPD 2 at all?
3: I haven't noticed.
2: Received.

0: 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We're still UTL.
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0: Can you open the Willow Grove call again? I've got more information from the RP, and I'll be westbound Ocean Beach Highway.
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0: start some more along you. There's 100 people plus out here.
1: Marine, it's George 1 and Sam 3. Can you cover Crocker and Weber?
0: George 1.
1: Mommy 3, George, do you need assistance from other agencies? Are you good with those?

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1: 4-2.
0: ERP advised he was brutally assaulted by his brother. No weapon. Unknown if aid is needed. He advised he wasn't able to inspect the damage. Another male advised him not to call 911 because they were both drinking and would go to jail, and the line disconnected. Unable to call back to 911 only.

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0: Do we know if we were able to have the party stay separate?
1: They were advised to stay separate, and it sounded like the RP had gone to the vehicle.

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We're 432 towards I-5 from Longview. 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

0: dispatch here. I'll see if you can create a call. Show me around.
1: All I have is a dog sedan eastbound and the westbound.
0: And confirm it's on tenant towards the freeway.
1: Right. Provided a plate, Charles Edward Mary, 1902, running that now.
0: Copy. I want to let state know the freight closer than I am.
1: We've advised. Charles Edward Mary, 1902, plate with black 2004, saddle and ion, Matthew Stuffin, Vancouver.
0: Copy.
2: George 1, kill someone out as well.

0: wrong way. Another caller advised, turned around, now westbound in westbound lanes on 10A. Erratic driving. And the vehicle plate in the match.
1: Copy. Can you advise along too?
2: Originally came in as a wrong way driver, eastbound and westbound lane towards I-5. Now vehicles turn back around, going westbound the correct direction on 10-8, back towards Longview. Being a black Saturn, Charles River Mary 1902, this RP reported, now erratic driving. Returns to a Vancouver address as a black 04 Saturn.

any alley. It looks like all of Alcala's are approaching Thorne now. Nobody's still on the line break. The R.O. Matthews, Stefan is clear on Squadron, Washington.

0: George 11, do we have a make or model for the vehicle?
1: Black 04 Saturn Ion Coupe 2-door.

0: copies. Okay. Yeah, I've made it all the way to the tallyway exit on 432. I'm at number 4.
1: Marisi.
0: Indy Way in 3rd was also clear.

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1: George 1. 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

0: 220 double domestic in progress. 601 North 12th Avenue, all thereabouts.
1: Georgia.
0: Church. OP could not verify address, but any alley shows Hugh. States his brother's making threats to beat him up and kill him. Over getting something from the fridge. Both parties have been drinking, no weapons. Brother's inside, OP is outside, nothing physical. Correction, advising that there was some pushing on both ends. 601 North 12th.

0: units will be clear. There won't be any notes.
1: All right, 2. 2.

0: start miles.
1: This is on
0: 0.0.
2: 6M.
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2: exhortational.
1: This is on the

0: Monkey Chase and Nature, says DUMD, David, clear number 9. 2-1, number 220.
1: Wonderful.
0: Take it free, if I were.
1: Good time.

0: southbound at PD and miles.
1: This is one.
0: 1.0.
1: 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Perfect.
2: I was walking down the street, lighting off what was described as motors. Eastbound on phones from this area. Georgia. Double zero four. Just to make sure we're getting another 911 just down the road.

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0: send my intestines triple I to me.
1: Can you go ahead, their name?
2: Six Ham County. It's on the call on the returns.
1: Six Ham, 74.

Burton and Kelso. Can you create an ETL in Warren, 1100 blocks North First? I'll put a name in the notes. Receive.

0: Kelso. 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I believe the mail I saw is going to be him.
1: Receive Kelso, Cheese Horse, Cheetah Cup.
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0: I'll delay a little bit. I believe he's got some 3-9.

0: Do you know if it's a kill for war?
1: There's multiple. I believe there's multiple agencies.
0: Council, yes, there is one. I'll attach it and send it to you, Bob.

0: Yeah, I'm coming up behind you, 30.
1: Copy. It's the corner house, North First and North Pacific.
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0: Received. One of them is, or multiple of them are KPD.
1: And do we have other ones confirmed?
0: Working on the solo out of Castro.
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1: 5-3.
0: We have two confirmed warrants, one for 1,000, the other for 2,000.
1: 5-3-7-4. And 5-3-8, verify they're both for controlled purposes.
0: That worked out for. I want in custody.

Charlie 2 Kelso. I'll be back, not the PD to confirm the other one.

0: out to the Joe.
1: G-12-1. And you go 4-4, they're back.
0: I didn't copy the last part of your transmission.
1: Are you code 4 for the readback?
0: Abram, go ahead.
1: Right, Jeremy Allen Clark. White mail. 4041787. 510, 145 Bravo. Council conformed the controlled substance known possessed. Bail 500 and Noval without ID. Bail 1000 free. And Cash Rock conformed controlled substance. No possess, bail 2,000, no ball without ID, bail 1,000.
0: Georgia.
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1: George 4, 8.
0: 3003 Ocean Beach Highway, the Burger King employees reporting an occupied vehicle in the parking lot green today with sun damage, Adam Ida James, 1240. Ignitions and punch, there's jumper cables out in the vehicle. 3003 Ocean Beach Highway.

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0: 2 George 2, change route 1 to Cabo, welfare track 807 South Pacific Avenue, quick stop.
1: George 2.
0: Subject passed out of the gas pumps. Vehicle is running unknown if in drive. White, small, Mazda. Boycom Union 7079, running that out.
1: George 2.
0: Subject's been on scene last. Authority is a male driver. Head's currently down. Vehicle's Toyota White 2014 Mazda 5527 Rosaline Smith, Poland. I'm sorry, Vancouver.
2: George 2, I'll be en route in a moment. Will you clear the DOMD?

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1: Go ahead.
0: Vehicle is on pump one, which will be street side. Advise it's full of property. Can only see one occupant.

0: 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Did you copy?
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0: Alpha, driver's check, Oregon.
1: Good.
0: Last of Woods, first of Michael, middle is Frank. And date of birth is 1013 1966.
1: Received.

told him. He's 21, convicted, inactive, high drug, order of information, forced to Shawna. Tribal is Cleo Morgan.

you check 111? Good. Hello, says Stuart, Sam, Tom, Edward, William, Adam, Robert, Tom, first of William, William, Ida, Lincoln, Lincoln, Ida, Adam, Mary, little R, Robert, 082772. George 4.

0: Columbia, George 4, Stewart, clear once, clear drivers, registered RSL with sent, couple orders with emails.
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0: County Sam 3, George Street to cover. Malicious report, patient still on scene. East Kessler, St. John's, ED room 40.
1: Sam 3, OP. George 3, same traffic.
0: Receive. A Nathaniel Jones, disrobed property, punched a hole in the wall in the ED room number 40. They're wanting to press charges. The male also has 1039. He's still on scene.
2: 3 George as well.
0: 3 George.

prepare a copy information on a possible DUI washing away at a Chevron break for details. Police calling from 3357 washing away Chevron advising male subjects just came over from the bar times two. Both associated dark pickups, one has a motorbike in the back, currently standing outside the store. Stumbling badly inside, came incited by more alcohol. Unknown license plates. 3357 washing away at Chevron.

0: going to be case number?
1: 3 George, case number 20036. Alpha? Did you guys copy the information about the pending DUI?
0: Yes.
1: What do you think?

0: Bobby George, very disregard. Did you copy that day one of the males fell over in the parking lot?
1: Avery, yeah, I saw that.
0: Reese, do you have a unit coming to cover you, or?
1: Yeah, I think George Worth en route.

0: at Lobby George Street. Looks like they're getting ready to leave. One of them just unlocked their vehicle.
1: Receive for 20th Kessler.

0: 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George 4, George 3, I'll get the one inside the parking lot.
1: Copy, I'll stop this one.

0: 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There's possible three vehicles associated. George Ford, the two trucks in the parking lot, and then the SUV that George Street possibly is behind.
1: Copy. George 3, Long Beach, stopping.
0: Good.
1: Charles Sam Adam, 0345, will be Miller's Market.
0: George Street.

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1: Good.
0: My parties here are saying that they're not involved and they're trying to deal with the people that were DUI, so it sounds like the drunk individuals are still back at FaZe.
1: Copy.

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1: Okay.
0: It doesn't look like anyone over here is in their vehicle started. There's a couple of people intoxicated, but advised that they are having another party come pick them up.
1: Read Zeeb, and you're out with 2 Dart extended cab pickups and with a motorcycle in the back.
0: Receive. Both the cars are unoccupied and off.
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trauma expired February 2026. Study Whiteacre, Dylan Barton. Break. Second is No Color 2025 Toyota Tacoma, March 2027 to a Nathaniel Pouch of Long Beach.

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1: Will you go your last traffic again? 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
0: The Dion D can be closed, same dispo.
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Search for Love, you on it. 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
1: Last of Larson, Lincoln, Adam, Robert, Sam, Ocean, Nora, First Josh, John, Ocean, Sam, Henry, LT, Tom, 07-16-07.
0: The date only that cut out.
1: 07-16-07.
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0: County. 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
1: This one.
0: Charles Robert, Zebra 7076, doors open and doesn't look like anyone's near it.
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0: Parks to Kelso. 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And check driver's order.
1: Right.
0: Last of Suarez Gutierrez, spelled Sam Union Adam Robert Edward Zebra, space George Union Tom Ida Edward, Robert Robert Edward Zebra, first of Yoel, Yellow Ocean Edward Lincoln, middle L for Luis, date of birth 10/08/1994.
1: Receive.

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0: Class of Hecker, Henry Edward Charles, King Edward Robert, first of Joseph, middle R for Robert, he's a junior, date of birth, 08-30-1984.

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0: Two juvenile children, about 5 and 7, were walking uphill. LP advised the parents had no idea that they had gotten out and won't get into their vehicle to go back to the address break.

0: 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To George Kelso, clear,
1: warning, and I'll be en route.
0: Proceed.
1: My apologies, 2 George 2.

0: one, rereading it, some like these two juveniles, all with the LP, the LP's trying to keep them contained. They were walking to Safeway to buy groceries, but one is just in his underwear with no shoes, and the other child is only wearing pajama pants. The LP is near them with a blue Nissan Versa hazards on. That vehicle will be blocking the road. They ran towards some bushes and are now running up the hill.
1: Georgia. Georgia, copy.
0: Engine 22 from short response 4393 Industrial Way. On the tracks, smoke investigation, 4393 Industrial Way, on the tracks, control clear 533.

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They're back with the LP now.

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0: discussion. Yet. 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Yet. David, 948-22 Adam. It's in a Toyota Tundra.
1: Receipt.

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0: 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Good morning.
1: Medic 41, good morning, sir. 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
1: Central Street, 606.
0: And my apologies to George 2.
1: You good, I know who you are.
0: I'm glad you do.
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0: 1, Chief 1-2 will be en route.
1: Chief 1-2, you're en route to 137 Vista Way, 471, you want female, difficulty speaking between breaths. You have Medic 1606 en route from 99th in Vancouver as of 6 ago.
0: Chief 1-2 copies.
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1: Paper.
2: David 4. California Way, Baltimore. Plate when you're ready. Scott. Charles, David Charles, 4581. David 4. Longview 3, David 4, your return. It's clear on a 2001 Subaru Legacy, expires 3272 William Kelly out of Longview.
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0: Received. For Olympia, I'm 300 block 20th. I can head to the disorderly.
2: Received. It's a male standing in the middle of the roadway. He's shadow boxing. Described as a white male wearing a hat, blue shirt, and blue jeans. He's got a throat tattoo. 500 20th.
0: Received. I can see him from a block out.
2: Received.

384 Longview, check 171. David 4. Last of McElroy, Mary Charles Edward, Lincoln Robert Ocean Young, first of Jamie, middle S, like Sam 082297. David 4.

0: Longview 3-4, Jamie is clear once convicted and active. Order information, ID only.
1: Received. He is out of the roadway. I'll be clear, number 9.
0: David 4, 738.

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0: David Montel, from West Drivers on one.
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0: Last of Farquhar, Frank, Adam, Robert, Queen, Union, Henry, Adam, Robert, first of Bryce, with a Y, middle A, Alexander, 02, 17, 08.
1: Here's the one.

0: Altitude 1, Bryce is showing clear wants clear drivers.
1: Got it.
0: 750.
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0: Leave it 4.
2: Last of Woods, first of Jason, middle C, Clyde, 083071 also.
0: Go ahead also.
2: I believe he's walking westbound on the 3200 block of Ocean Beach.

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1: Go ahead.
0: Running Jason Clyde Woods, date of birth 8/30/71, white male, 5'11", 200, brown and brown, showing a 2 in Frank, Cowlitz County, contempt.
1: Copy. I'm going to try and confirm that it's him.
0: Received.
2: 3 David, route from 1700 Nichols.
0: 3 David.
1: I'll be at Nebraska Ocean Beach. Copy.
0: David 4.

0: Davenport.
1: Davenport, I couldn't copy that last.
2: I am out with Jason Woods.
1: David, take out, so stopping.
0: 3 David 2.
1: Charles Mary David, 3671. Gonna be at Boondocks, West Cal's West.
0: 3 David 2, 753.

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Do you have a 4 showing 7/8 of 2026?

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0: Alpha Sierra 2, Kaden is showing clear 1 square drivers.
1: Received. I'll be issuing.
0: 757.
1: J. David, Kelsville, I'll be out with him.

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Go ahead. 0.4. 84.

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0: 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Yeah.
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0: 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He's just very intoxicated.
1: Copy. 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
0: Affirm, come right.

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1: Dad.
0: That's the Fujioka, Frank Union, John, Ida Ocean King, Adam, first of Jared, John, Adam Robert, Edward David, middle R Robert, date of birth 11/7/2001.
1: David 3.

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0: Thomas Sully is showing a 2-1 Mary, non-extraditable out of Spokane. Drivers is showing suspended revoked third, brake. Fujioka is showing clear once, ID only.

0: 1. 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
1: Alpha Tango One Airband, Fred Cabanella, born in 57. He's showing clear wands. He's inactive, convicted. Driver's clear.
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1: 829.

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0: Last of Elliot, Edward Lincoln Lincoln, Ida Ocean Tom Tom, first of Michelle, Mary Ida, Charles Henry Edward Lincoln Lincoln, Edward Middle M. Marie, 031372.
1: Do you have the one?

0: Delta Table 1, Michelle showing clear watch. 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Her drivers are showing clear.
1: Delta 1, Kelso, I copy. They're going to be moving along.
0: Two Table 1.

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0: 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I'll have it for you here in just a second. Got it. 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

0: 2 David, Kelso, Cook 4, check charge.
1: Hey, David.
0: Last of Yotello, spelled Yellow, Lincoln, Ida, Tom, Adam, Lincoln, Ocean, first of Troy, middle L for Lee, date of birth 03-03-1965.
1: 2 David, 835.

0: David. I ran him out of Illinois and Washington. No return for the drivers.
1: I can give you the pick.
0: If you could.
1: Yeah, I'm assuming there's a mistake on my end somewhere. Pick's going to be Washington David Lincoln, 769, Tom Frank, 7234.

also today, but it looks like the system might be down. It just says please retry later. Ocean Beach Highway, sick person. 4244 Ocean Beach, control 1 clear, 38.

0: to David Kelson.
1: To David.
0: Code 4, just leave me on my stop for now. I'm going to head to Coast Riders looking for a drop-off spot. I'm going to take them over by Red Leaf before I clear.
1: To David, 840.

0: Charter's on one.
1: In one.
0: Looking at a U.S. passport, he said that he has a driver's out of Florida. Last of Wagner, William Adam George, Nora Edward Robert, first of Richard Common, middle M Michael, 092186.
1: Tell us to David, I just got his driver's return. It's clear out of Washington.
2: Great, Dave. Thank you.

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I believe the plate says collector vehicle on the sign, 7779 Paul.

0: 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No expiration date, showing registered to Jad Curtis.
1: David 4.

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0: J. David, Kelso, code 4, check drivers on the female RO. I have date of birth.
1: Haven't got the plate back yet. 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
0: Last of Frost, Frank Robert, Ocean, Sam, Tom, first of Sleta, Sam, Lincoln, Edward, Tom, Tom, Adam, middle A for Ann, date of birth 11-02-1948.
1: Hey, David. Looks like the returns are coming back pretty delayed. I will see what we get.
0: Received. But I'll still be out issuing.

0: Altitude David, she's showing clear one. Her driver suspended revoked third degree.
1: Receive. We can change this to suspended. I'll be auditioring.
0: Hey, David.

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Received.

0: Diva 2.
1: I see the vehicle, Pearl. Before I go to that, I got a phone call from St. John's regarding suspicious vehicles. I'll be en route to check that out first.

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0: Longview 3, David.
1: Just pulling an LPD.
0: Reference that call. There, he's also showing a 2 on Mary.
1: What's it for?
0: Assault 4.
1: Copy. I didn't see that on my Spillman entry. Where is it out of?
0: It's out of Longview.
1: I received it. I see it now, actually. Can you confirm that?
0: Yeah.

Longview 3 David, the 2 on Mary's confirmed. Case number is 20052.

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0: Front door is ajar and no vehicles in the driveway.
1: Received, Longview 3 Davis 4, can you head that way?
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0: Unknown. 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
0: 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There's a different premise phone number listed in other calls.
1: 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If you could give me a call, please.
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0: 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Coming out of like 432 area.
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0: 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Last is Devitt, David, Edward, Victor, Ida, Tom. First is Douglas, common, two-part middle, Tom King. He's a junior, date of birth 06-08-1996.
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0: 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We're going to be 700 blocks, South Pacific.

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1: Do you have any key holder information for cars and more on tenant way? They've got a vehicle with a car alarm going off inside the locked gate.
2: J. David, Kelso, code 4, check drivers. Should be on the female RO Darcy out of Oregon.
3: J. David, all right, turn.
2: Do you need date of birth?
3: I'm negative, thank you, though.
4: Getting flagged down, gentleman walking along South 3rd. Just under the 432 pass.
0: Copy.

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1: David, 2264, going to be Red Leaf on Allen.
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0: west of Valencia, Victor Adam Lincoln, Edward Nora, Charles, Ida Adam. First phonetically, Charles Adam Nora, David Edward Lincoln, Adam Robert, Ida Ocean. No middle. Date of birth 020267.
1: David Q, he's showing clear once. Driver's clear.
0: Received, I'll be assuring.
1: David Q,

0: 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Is he by himself?
1: Affirm, he is by himself.
0: Thank you.
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1: 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It'll be the North Fork Elementary parking lot.
0: 681.

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0: Go ahead.
1: 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I'm not sure how long he's been outside. 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I'll try to get a hold of his son there.
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0: Charles William Nora 8748. Gonna be 900 South Pacific.
1: David G.

0: Safety Council, code 4 out with CRO, Cole.
1: David, you're Brown Cole. He's clear once, clear drivers.
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0: everyone, Kelso. I'm out on a parking complaint, 400 block U Street.
1: Give it one.
0: Registration time, too.
1: Go ahead.
0: Charles David Frank, 6120, second.
1: Go ahead, your second.
0: David, 134, 45, boy.
1: Thank you.

0: helped achieve it. Won the first plate provided square on a 2006 Ford Focus, 4 of 25 to a Sarah Schnabel out of Washougal. Break. Second vehicle square on a white 96 Ford Ranger, 6 of 26, registered to the same RO, has a South Fourth address, Kelso.
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0: 1021.

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1: Control 1, Medicaid 43 in route, clear 841.
0: Medicaid 43, it's going to be a single motorcycle. Looks like the rider's been limping motorcycles off to the side of the road. Mount Solo and Bradford Place.
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0: Last name, Clay, Tom, Adam, Lincoln, Lincoln, Boy, Union, Tom, first of Robert, common spelling, middle, Sam, date of birth, 1201, 09.
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0: Delta David 2, Robert, showing clear wants, clear drivers, restrictions, no wireless communication, three passengers under 20.
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0: 1 medic 843 arriving in Orange Scene, stand by for size up.
1: Medic 843.
0: We are on scene, looks like one motorcycle off to the side with damage. Patient is up and walking around. We are not blocking, however, we have lots of bystanders on scene.
1: I copy, Medic 843 is on scene, 201 motorcycle off the roadway, not blocking. Patient's up and walking around.
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1: Thank you.

0: 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Kelso stopping.
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1: Thank you. 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
0: Murphy's advising a female subject just took food from the deli without paying. Described as a white female wearing a green tank top, black skirt. She just got into a blue S10. We're still getting further. 7th Avenue Walmart. 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
1: 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Out of issuing.

0: want to do a 4 welfare check in the 600 block of Nevada. RP found a male subject laying on the side of the road, crying. Wouldn't say exactly what's going on. Described as a white male in his 50s, wearing a red shirt, black shorts, black shoes, black backpack. He's now up and walking westbound on Nevada. We'll no longer talk to the RP.
1: Monroe.
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0: Central 1, Chief 8-1, confirmed state has been dispatched.
1: Received.
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2: David 2 Cal's Way, want some drivers on one.
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1: Data 2.
3: Damien is Claire Wands, convicted, supervised, order information not with Jamie. Drivers is suspended third. Jamie is Claire Wants. Correction, she's got a 2-1 Mary out of Clark County. She's got order information, drivers expired.
1: As is showing Claire Wants, no drivers return.
0: Received.

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0: 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Caller advised they found their 86-year-old father-in-law deceased, cold to the touch, 110 Spencer Creek Road.
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0: Miss Nelson, Nelson is in custody and I'll be at the LP office with him.
1: 1047.
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0: 21221, Chief 21 from Control and Respond, 36 southbound, motorcycle accident, 36 southbound. Control and clear 1049.
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1: Control on Chief 2-1. All center out and let's put life flight on standby.
0: I copy your route, we'll put him on standby.
2: Control on Medic 5-1.
0: Medic 5-1.
2: As we're arriving on scene, Chief 5-1 confirmed 10-5-4. Chief 5-1, Utility 5-1 will be remaining on scene. 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
0: I repeat, confirm 10-5-4.

0: 19-6. Do you want me on the south 4th set?
1: I couldn't hear you. Say again.
0: You want me on the south 4th set?
1: Yeah, if you could. I just had a person drug paraphernalia running into the house. That they told me to stop.
0: Got it.
2: Control 1, G51.
3: G51.
2: Can you get law enforcement in corner and route, please?
0: Give to Council Revan.
3: Give to.
1: I've been granted permission to walk into the house, so I'm going to look for him real quick to stay on that thing.
0: Copy.
4: Get you on go.
5: County. It's just information about a motorcycle accident, 36 South, rider down blocking middle lane.
4: 1-8, County, I'll be on route.
5: 1-8.
4: David, you
3: go. 1-David-3, I'm on scene.
5: David-3, and 1-David-2, go ahead.
4: I'm clear of the 9, direct to the collision.
5: Copy.

0: Q David Kelso, I have one to go.
1: North or south of the Y?
2: It's south of the Y.
3: 1 David 3, Kenny.
2: Go ahead, David 3.
3: Spoke with the occupants in the crash. 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They don't need medical. Everybody can clear. Zero, zero, 0063.
1: David
3: 2. Is out of the roadway and the bike's already loaded up.
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0: Alaska, Cypher, Paul, Frank, Edward, Ida, Frank, Edward, Robert, first of Brandt, Boy, Robert, Adam, Nora, Tom, middle W for Wendland, date of birth 03-08-1984.
1: Okay, you were really faint. Just confirm the year is 94.
0: 84.

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1: Go ahead.
0: 1-1-2-1-6-1, and third out of Oregon.
1: Go ahead.
0: Mary over 747-991.
1: 1057.
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0: 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Do you want me to start the corner?
1: Beaver.
0: 11 o'clock.

0: 2 David 1 Alpha.
1: Good.
0: Since it hit the board, we've had another call from the alarm company with another activation from a motion sensor in the showroom. Do you want me to try calling the business again?
1: Yes, please.
0: Okay, it looks like I don't phone for the business, but I do for a responsible. I'll try them.

0: negative one.
1: Go ahead.
0: So I'm on the line with Responsible. She has called the alarm company to cancel. They just haven't called us, and they actually are now. There's employees on scene. They're having alarm issues. She's requesting to cancel.
1: Copy. Number 10. Can you go with the details on the suspicion?
2: Show Medicaid 48 en route.
0: Medicaid 48. Caller reported that there's a suspicious vehicle in the dirt lot behind the Sleep Inn. He ran the plate on some online forum, but couldn't get a return and felt that was suspicious. I ran the plate. It comes back to what it is. I put that on the call.
1: Copy. Is there RC and employee Sleep Inn?
0: Negative.
1: Please, you can show me around to that and I'll contact Sleep Inn.
0: Actually, stand by. Delta C David 1, I now have a disorderly Cal Wayman in grade.
1: Good.
0: Transit male is throwing rocks under the overpass, possibly under the influence of something. Cal Wayman in grade.
1: Copy, around 600 block grid.
0: Copy.

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1: You too. Delta 2 David, trails in 5.
0: Very safe, thank you.

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1: You just put me on the traffic on Streeter. I'll check on that one and the juvenile on there.
0: Copy.
2: David Kelso logged in. He's trying to spit on me in the vehicle.
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1: Can you change this to a suspicious and clear with a 4?
0: I can.
1: You show me on scene at Sleepin.
0: That one.
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0: Stay with your cell so you can put me on the suspicious vehicle. I'll be out with it.
1: Did you see my note about them just wanting to move the lawn?
0: Affirm, I read it.
1: Okay, Montel, so the plate you have is correct. Charles William Adams, 4676.

0: 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Vehicle is occupied by a dog only.
1: Copy.

0: ahead.
1: Another vehicle has driven up to us, check registration.
0: Confirm you need a registration.
1: Paper.
0: Go ahead.
1: Charles Sam Tom, 7958.
2: David Kelso, I've been advised and out of the jail.
0: David. David, to you, return.
1: David, two.
0: That plate's clear on a black 2003 Subaru Outback to Ryan or Calais Reeves out of Kelso.
1: Copy. He drove by to let us know that the subject belongs to BMW is in the garbage.
0: Where is he?
1: We're out with him.
0: Okay, so still behind the sleep in?
1: Safer.
0: I copy that.

0: Delta, 1-1 verbal, Washington, Oregon.
1: Go ahead.
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1: 0-1.

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0: tell us what to do when you return.
1: Good.
0: Charles A. Dean Wood, born in 74, male, 5'11", 142, has blue eyes. Clearly wants. He's showing not license eligible out of Washington with a Vancouver address. Oregon is coming back clear as well, but no valid aux, and that gives the Portland address.
1: Copy. Could you one more time with the physicals?
0: Off of the Washington DL, male, 5'11", 142 pounds with blue eyes. I will route you the return with the picture.
1: Copy, I see you now.

0: 4.
1: Go ahead.
0: 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You want me to cover, are you code 4?
1: I'm code 4 DTL at this point. Appreciate it.
0: You copy, no problem.

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1: Waited. Let me call and ask.

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1: David 2.
0: It's going to be a white Toyota Corolla. We are currently in the 100 block of Hostler.
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0: David 2 Kelso, final stop is Hostler and Lorraine Drive.
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0: Stand by, Ben, when you're ready.
1: Can you advise, does it end 37939?
0: Affirm.
1: Well, the trip permit came back out of Oregon, clear on a 2012 Toyota Corolla. Looks like the trip permit is good through, well, it looks like it expired, or no, correction, good through July 17 of 26 to Anthony Robinson out of Kelso.
0: Copy, thank you.

0: Charlton here. 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

0: Negative to Kelso. Check one, driver sound one, out of Oregon.
1: Go ahead.
0: Gonna be Anthony Robinson. His middle is Paul. Date of birth 04-05-08.
1: Check and bye.
2: Three of Columbia.
1: David 3.

0: Delta 202. Okay, I did not get an Oregon return on Anthony, but he's clear and valid out of Washington.
1: Received. Thank you.

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0: V3 David 1, David 4 to cover for harassment just occurred. 1226 11th Avenue, common rooms.
1: David 2, Mom, you haven't started my phone call yet. One of the units can disregard all head towards their harassment.
0: David 2, David 1, RP is advising Melissa Gibson keeps harassing me, RP, threatening to mess her up. She's currently outside on the back porch. 1226 11th Avenue.
1: David 2, Vandercook 11. David 1.

0: David 2, David 1. Reopen grade in Kalaman.
1: David 2.
0: Getting callers stating that the subject is on the overpass dropping things down. We've had one call into the center, and State Patrol's also gotten info about it. White male, black hat, black jacket.
1: Copy. I'm in the area.
0: Unit in the area, just IDs.
1: David 2.
0: Copy.
1: Sir, they're reporting he's on I-5.
0: All I got was he's on the top of the Grade Street overpass.
1: David, thank you, Alpha.
0: Go ahead.
1: I advised of that information. I'm going to look all north at 32, but he was on the Grade Street overpass and he dropped something. I'm not sure what it was.
0: Copy.

0: is stopping. Looks like Florida. Go ahead, 784.
1: Florida, Robert Edward Victor, Robert 37, 1000 block East Greenwich.
0: 1146.
2: JD McKelso also being around.
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0: 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I think the RP is on the front porch.
1: Copy. I'm seeing and I see her.

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1: 704.
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1: Go ahead.
0: That's the phone number state got, but they were also using a interpreter.
1: Copy. Close it back out. Number 3.
0: Copy.

Medic 318-612 from Control 1, respond 411 5th Avenue Southwest, seizure patient, Charlie response, 411 5th Avenue Southwest, Control, clear 1151.

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1: 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I just want to confirm I have utility 61 and medic 31 en route. 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
1: Yeah, go ahead.
0: 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I just want to confirm you said AMA on the seizure patient on 5th Avenue?

0: 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Did you copy?
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4: 1 David. David 1.
5: David 4, what was that last traffic?
4: 8 in route to 361 Sour Road for a 3-year-old that was struck by a quad in the yard.
5: For the warning, I'm in route as well.
4: Copy.

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1: Go ahead. I didn't hear anything after you tried to reach me.
2: 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Out with the citizen at the front counter.
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0: One David, one County.
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0: You can show County has cleared this with 5.
1: 12, 19 hours.
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1: One David, 3, go ahead.
2: You can clear this one with a 3 when the coroner clears.
1: 12, 19 hours.

0: 2 responding to place of pension, 2-2. Two, two.
1: Rush 2-2. Rush 2-2 also.
0: Go ahead.
1: A new caller is advising there's flames seen as well now.
0: 2-2.

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0: For transporting St. John's, code 1. 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

0: 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Rescue's on scene. Just smoldering 4x4 bark this fire with the extinguishing.
1: Copy. On scene to a smoldering 4x4 bark this fire. You'll be extinguishing.

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0: 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You can make sure it shows 6-4 as a...

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1: Go ahead.
0: Charles Edward Mary, 0545. And we're going to be, looks like Oak and Grade.
1: Confirm you said Oak and Grade?
0: 500 Grade Street.
1: Chapter.

0: Longview 3 David 1, information on a animal complaint, 1414 12th Avenue.
1: David 1, Ammons and Curtis.
0: RP's advising dogs have been left in a gold passenger vehicle for the past 2 days. The window is down, but no one has been seen with the dogs. 1414 12th Avenue.
1: David 1.

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0: 25, Rush 24 from Control 1, respond. 4113 Mount Pleasant Road, all patient. 4113 Mount Pleasant, Control 1, clear 1239.
1: Go ahead.
2: Just be advised, Spillman showing officer caution.
1: Copy, and looks like there's a protection order. Who's the protective party?
2: I'm just going through the returns now.

0: Bluetooth.
1: David 7, Tulsa back to 2-2. I do see a protection order fly against Spillman, but one is not coming up when I run him. Slater's coming back, clear once, clear driving. 220-30 also has a code 9 registered to him.

0: 7 David 4. Information, there's been a non-injury accident at the Nazarene Church, 501 Cloverdale. They're both pulled in the church parking lot.
1: Copy.

0: Palmview. We have the case.
1: David 3.
0: 200-52.
1: David 3.

0: cover, assault just occurred, Cook Ferry Park. RP's advising a male, just punched them in the face. Suspect male is associated with a dark colored Ford Explorer, plates Boy Paul 0155. Incident happened over the park or blocking the roadway break. Suspects described white male 40, short hair, wearing, or short build, wearing a hat, shirt, and shorts. My partner's trying to get further. Cook Ferry Park.
1: Dave 2.
0: County 6, David 1, child neglect in progress at Walmart.
2: 6, David 1.
0: Refused RP advising, there's a black Toyota Sienna, plates Charles Union Lincoln 2330, pulled into the parking lot about 30 minutes ago. Unknown age child has been left in the vehicle the whole time.
2: 681, pumping in route.
0: 681, the vehicle's returning clear on a black 23 Toyota Sienna, expiring 11 and 26 to a Robin and Frederick Glubrecht out of Ridgefield.
2: 681.
1: One, David Kenny, I'm en route to the assault.
0: Copy, one, David. And David 1, David 2, suspect still on scene in the area, unknown exactly where. Unknown weapons, the RP is going to be waiting on scene in a white Jeep Cherokee.

0: 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To 1922nd, Control 1 clear, 1247.
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1: 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You throw the phone to him, we can see him down by the river here.
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0: 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Come in off Burr.
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0: Adam Frank, 8149.
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2: One David one. Are you coming in from the south end?
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2: If you can just come in from Cook Ferry and work your way up, we're not sure where he's at. Just went down the beach.
3: Repeat.
2: But he could have made it back out to the main road.
3: Repeat.

0: 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I'll be clear, number 8.
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0: 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It's associated with Shirley Baker.
1: 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Can we see if she's called in or been? We got any updated phone for her?
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1: Received. He's an active convicted, clear once. He has an order. 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
0: I added a phone number for Shirley Baker. I don't know if it's the right one, though.
1: She just arrived on me.
0: David 1.

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Salic 1. Charles Union William, 8733 300 block of Alder Street.

C42 from Control 1, respond to 117th Avenue, number 311, 6th Central, 117th, number 311, Control 1, clear 1302.

0: David 1 Kelso, code 4. Check once in driver's on 1. David 1. Last phonetically, George Adam Tom Sam, Chris Nathaniel, Nora Adam Tom, Henry Adam Nora, Ida Edward Lincoln, middle E's in Edward, date of birth 07-23-1991. Take the one.
1: So this is a newer one, short, stout guy with family and kids.

0: 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Advanced showing clear wants. He's in active. 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
2: It's coming back clear.
1: Received.

0: 704 County, case number 110.
1: Before, are you on the non-injury accident?
0: Affirmative.
1: Case number is 3170.

0: output. Abram.
1: David 13, David, RP was advising there was a female subject on the floor crying and being hysterical. She's now outside in a blue Ford passenger car, unknown plate, right? The RP was only a customer and was talking to the store owner, who told the RP if she called to say that he wanted the female trespass. 20th Avenue Grocery.

0: tonight.
1: Just confirm the address for me. This looks like it might be an abandoned property.
0: Oh, we're showing 4113 Mount Pleasant Road.
1: 2-5 coming. We'll attempt to find somebody.
0: Copy. I'm looking at two prior aid calls in April. Same address on those as well, 4113.

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1: Control 1, go ahead.
0: Looking at notes from a previous call, the directions show come to the end of Mount Pleasant, off to the right, there's a gate, or it could be a rope. It appears locked, but it should not be. You go through that onto the gravel road.

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1: Lexmar Bike. We're southbound 411 from Gray.
0: Received. Have you located the residence?
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0: 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Medic.
2: Medic 25, did you copy?
0: Yes, the reporting party is going to walk out and meet you.

0: Stand 4.
1: David, Adam Victor, Ida David, Kirk to Sean. David, Epstein, Henry Union, Adam Nora, Middle, Expert Xavier, 041006.
0: County 1 David 4, Sean is clear, wants driver's clear, two wheel motorcycle permit.
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0: but I'll help you out with their the one in Platt, 15th in Alabama.
1: 15th in where?
0: Alabama.

0: Well, I thought I was. He didn't make it around the corner. I'm going to check. He's going to be in the 200 or 300 block in Alabama around 15th.
1: 3-7.

0: David Bombi, we'll try again. She's in the 300 block of 15th. I'll be out with her. 3 David.
1: Davidson, Kelsey, West Travers on one.
2: Davis 7.
1: Sorry, just one. Last of Reinhardt, Robert Ida, Nora Edward, Henry Adam, Robert Tom, first of Stephanie. Same Tom Edward, Frank Frank, Adam Nora, Ida Edward, Malay Alicia, 07-16-94.

0: 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They saw you.
1: 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Was it 1103 or different address?
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0: Oscar, David, 81.
1: Oregon Way, stuck in traffic.
0: Yeah, I was going to advise, don't go that way. She definitely has a warrant. When I started asking the questions, she got panicky and left, and I think she ran through some houses.
1: Copy. Day 1, love you.
0: Go ahead.
1: You check history with that plate for the past 6 months?
0: Yes, as soon as I'm done with this call.
1: Copy, thank you.
0: She did confirm she was not the RO.
1: Copy.
0: She would have popped out around 361 or so if she made it all the way to Oregon Way. The alley's clear.

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0: 811, Squad 12, Chief 12, Engine 11. Respond to 11 Lottie Road for CPR in progress. This will be an echo response, 211 Lottie Road, cross of Crestview Lane, control and clear.
1: Lobby 3, David 1. Good. Well, it's been ran several times, going back to February 1st. I've gone through a couple of the calls so far, and no other females have been ran.

0: County, 1 David 4 for a fire assist, 211 Lottie Road in Woodland.
1: Go ahead.
0: So a 55-year-old male, not conscious, possibly agonally breathing, was trying to get CPR started, the line disconnected, 211 Lottie Road. Clark, 2-9, go ahead.
2: Yeah, can you add us to that cardiac arrest to show us responding with this report?
0: Abram.

0: One David County, can we get Woodland started until we can get a unit there?
1: One David.
2: Six David One County, I copy. I'll be in route.
1: Six David One.
0: One David Six. Can you respond there?
3: Paper.
0: David Four, you can disregard for now. Copy.
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0: Control 1 Bat Pianist responding to Lottie Road. Door is going to be unlocked for you. Come up to the door that is next to the blue passenger car.
1: Edge 29, copy. Door next to the blue passenger car.
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0: Last of Nyball, Nora Young Victor, Adam Lincoln Lincoln. Courtney with an NY. No R Ray, 925 of 93. Code 4.

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0: 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Corrective lenses, Longview.
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0: Lobby 3 David 4, my partner sent you a phone request message.
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0: One David.
1: Do we know if there's any sort of a DNR?
0: Not that the RP advised.

0: 51, can I am on scene with fire?
1: 51.
2: One, Tom, one, County.
1: Go ahead.
2: I think I might be the closest one to stage collision at Mill Creek. You on scene?
1: Squad 1-2. 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

0: Medic 2-1, Engine 2-1, and Chief 2-1 respond 700 Ocean Beach at Burlington Coat Factory for a pregnancy. We had Delta response 700 Ocean Beach Highway in front of Burlington Coat Factory or the old Joann's. 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Route as well.
1: Reese, do you have any additional details? 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
2: The white Hyundai Santa Fe crashed into multiple embankments. It's now in the middle of the roadway.
1: Reese.
0: Again, this will be Old Mill Creek Road and Ocean Beach Highway. Control and clear.
1: Control and Chief 2-1.
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0: Engine 82, respond. Old Mill Creek Road and Ocean Beach Highway for a single vehicle MVA. Again, this is Old Mill Creek Road and Ocean Beach Highway. Control 1 is clear. 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
1: Jeep 6 on copy.
2: David 1, Kelso. David 1. Can you change the nature to juvenile also?
3: Pledge also.
2: I'll be clear of the address and leaving notes.
3: David 1.
4: Medic 25, transfer to Jones, code 1.
0: Medic 25.
5: County 1 David 4, can I run a hang up by you?
4: Absolutely.
5: This is at Riverside Park. It was abandoned on original. On call back, spoke to a Cindy who advised it was a pocket dial. Riverside Park.
4: Number 7.
5: 1338.

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1: Go ahead.
0: Robert Boy, and it's in the gravel now. Roadway's clear.
1: Tom, 1. Last unit, unreadable. Try again.

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1: 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She's just inside the doors.
0: Medic 2-1, we've made contact. Thank you.

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0: 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On scene, one vehicle, multiple subjects outside. 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

0: 1 Tom 1 County. Log 2, witness name.
1: Go ahead first.
0: Last of Myers, Mary Young Edward Robert Sam. First of Michaela, Mary Ida King, King Adam Young, Lincoln Adam, middle A Alice, 12-6 of 96, number 2.
1: Go ahead.
0: Last of Nichols, Nora Ida Charles, Henry Ocean, Lincoln Sam. First of Leilani, Lincoln Edward Ida, Lincoln Adam Nora Ida, middle K Keela, 829 of 92.
1: Received.

0: 1 Tom 1 County, log the driver and passenger, both Oregon.
1: Go ahead, driver.
0: Last of Simmons, Sam Ida Mary, Mary Ocean, Nora Sam. First of Kenneth, Mill R. Richard, 922 of 42, number 2.
1: Go ahead.
0: Same last name Simmons, first of Ruth, middle L. Lucille. Date of birth 322 of 46, and states on scene.
1: Tom 1.

0: County 6AM information on a follow-up 1311 Glenwood.
1: Go ahead.
0: Law enforcement was on scene earlier searching for a male, but RP's stating he's back on scene. He's associated with a green Acura. It looks like he's getting ready to leave.
1: Copy. 681 County.
0: Go ahead.
1: That was me that was in the area. You can show me clear from this and put me on the line. I'll make a phone call.

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0: 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It's Claire, Black 2000 Honda Accord. Expires 527 to Paul Oberg out of Toledo.
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0: 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The RO Paul is clear once, clear driver is South Seagull.
1: Received David 1, you can disregard. I ran the wrong plate.
0: Okay.
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1: Plates returning clear, dark green 96 Honda Civic, expired 6426, showing vehicle sold to Jason Hodges, 4728 Ocean Beach, number 1.
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0: 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Alpha response 2745 38th Avenue at Mint Valley Elementary between Pennsylvania and Pacific Way. 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

0: on the 3-David-3 running. Jason Hodges, born in 1981. He's clear once, clear drivers. Now showing 922 8th Avenue, number 4.
1: Copy.

0: 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If you can head towards the follow-up call, we might have an order violation in progress there. I'll put the name of the subject in the notes.
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1: Repeat.
2: Safeway parking lot, and I was told it went north out of the apartment, so if you check up, maybe Mitchell.
0: Paper, that's where I'm at now. Do you know if he hides anywhere else besides Safeway?
2: That's a negative. To my knowledge, it's always just been here.
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1: 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Henry, Adam, Yellow, Lincoln, Ida, Edward, middle I for Isabel, 0421-2008.
2: 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Shay Burnell.

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1: It's going to be a gray, unlicensed Acura RDX. I'm going to try for 500 Rogan away.
2: 1442.
3: I'm running it out of Maryland for the G-code. 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

0: Longview 3 David 1. It's coming back clear on a 2007 Acura RDX to a Wolfgang Rosner out of Minnesota. It shows registration expiration of 5 of 27.
1: Copy that. Two on that one.
0: Copy. I need a middle and date of birth to run him.
1: Out of the jail ending.
0: Go ahead, 3 David.
2: Okay.
1: 8.2.
0: 1444.
1: See if you'll have him out on the traffic stop on Oregon Way.
0: Go ahead.
1: No, I'm out on the same traffic stop.
0: Copy that. Go ahead.
3: So I'm Mr. Rosner, no middle, and DOB is 061059.
0: Copy that.

0: 3 David 1, Wolfgang's clear once, clear drivers, Minnesota.
1: David 1.
0: 1446.
2: David Adam Henry, Lincoln Queen, Union, Ida Sam Tom, First of Keegan, King Edward Edward George Adam Nora, Middle T Tom, 020492, and then one ton of fire.
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0: 9mm Ruger, 462-33669.
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0: Go ahead.
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0: Confirm just the year of birth.

0: 3, David. 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
1: 3, David. RP is advising her daughter is assaulting the RP and her sister. The daughter is Olivia Wheatley, 16 years old. There's a open line dispute in the background. 126 Adams Drive, Unit B, like boy.
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1: San Juan, go ahead.
0: 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Because I'll be stopping at Mark Morris. I think that's my civil stolen.
1: San Juan.
2: Clear wants, clear drivers.
0: Excellent. I guess we can solve one piece of this mystery. Stopping.
2: David Smith.
3: Charles Robert Tom, 1543. Trying to make it South 4th and Oak.

0: 2, Sam, on you 1 second.
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1: David 7, I ran Stephen Ferron, Borden 06, he's showing clear once, clear drivers.
0: Copy.
1: 1453.
2: Medicaid 41, respond to the area of 3419 Pennsylvania Street for a juvenile who wrecked on his bike. This will be a pedal bike. 3419 Pennsylvania, between 34th and 36th. Stand by additional phones not related.

Medigate 42, respond 1024 23rd Avenue for a sick patient. And this will be an out response to 1024 23rd between Washington Way and Hemlock. Control on clear.

0: Control 1, Engineer 2's in route.
1: Engineer 2, they're right in the area of 3419 Pennsylvania. I've got a 13-year-old male. He's conscious, breathing, wrecked on his bike, and is bleeding from the knee, says it is serious. And Medic 848, I see you're in route. I'll put 841 back in service.

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2: 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I just had a couple questions regarding the subjects in the car for you.

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0: one kill zone, not with a trespass.
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0: Underneath the Calisway Bridge off of North First Ave.
1: Repeat, David 7, can you cover?
2: Yes, sir.

0: 335. Space Age.
1: Sam 1.
2: I see that you ran Skeeter. Can you try her out of Nevada?
1: Hey, Berman, you saw the Washington 1 showing it suspended?
2: I just got to that one.

0: Lobby 3 Sam 1, out of Nevada, it's showing valid. Region.
1: A lot of static at the beginning. What's the last name?
2: Wall, William Adam Lincoln.
1: Thank you.

I'm out with another same location, same call type.

0: Delta 1. Gary showing clear wants. He's inactive. Driver is not licensed.
1: To David 1 Kelso, does he have any trespasses notice on Burlington Northern property?
0: Yes, my advice.
2: Down 3, go ahead.
3: Adam, Tom, Young, Paul, Union, Tom, first phonetically, Edward, Sam, Edward, Tom, Ocean, Nora, George, no middle, Denver 040298.
2: 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Longview 3, Sam 2, 3 King to cover, unwanted subject, disorderly at the common rooms, 122611.
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2: RP is the on-site manager advising Melissa Gibson is harassing people and out of control. She's currently downstairs screaming at one of the tenants. They'd like her removed from the property. 122611.
4: Same thing.

0: Right. Go ahead. She's a tenant there. 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
1: Sam, too.
2: One detained and it is confirmed.
3: Copy. In custody.
2: In custody, 1504.
1: Revive Rand, Melissa. She's clear once and she's flagged with 39 info.
0: Copy. 13, she's going to be locked up.

0: 7, you're over 10. Joseph's showing clear one. Looks like he is inactive and his driver's is showing not license eligible.
1: Copy, he's on his way, number 9. I'll be back on to everyone's call.

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1: Patio, if you come through the main door.
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1: Yeah, the smoking patio.

0: Letter 81, Medicaid 41. Respond 540 7th Avenue, Walmart for a fall victim. Will be a Delta response, 540 7th Avenue, the bus stop at Walmart. Control 1 clear.
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1: Washington David 39057 John 3300 block, Ocean Beach.

0: Alpha 2 David 1. Just information. I did look at his trespasses. I don't see anything on the SF property. Alpha 2 David.
1: RP's advising there are about 8 males at the pavilion smoking marijuana. They've been told that they can't do so. They're refusing to stop. 7235 Willow Grove Road, Willow Grove Park.
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0: Take a look at that. 1511.
3: Kelsey, do we have any history with that phone number?
0: Affirm. Looks like they called in a scam call and a traumatic injury.

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0: Just information, the subject associated with that phone number is Nick Salinas. He has a, looks like a violent tendencies protection order, caution, listed in NCIC.

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0: Control 1, Medigate 48, you can show us clear, refusal, going by POV.
1: Hey, 48.

0: 614. I'm going to just even just attempt a phone call first before we just go down there.
1: Copy. I'm behind Elk.
0: I'll meet you over there while I make the call.

David, 1 Kelso, Apple Joe, and New Mileage. Dave, 1. 9.4. Dave, 1.

0: 3-10-1-1. Sound one, go ahead.
1: All units are clear. I guess this is kind of a civil traffic stop associated with that. Number 9.
0: Copy, I crossed the 2 calls.
1: Thank you very much.

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1: 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Be all of way, Ocean Beach.
0: +1522.
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Larry 1, Medicaid 43, respond 605 Broadway, apartment 207 for breathing difficulties. To be a Delta response, 605 Broadway, cross of 7th, control 1 clear.

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Orange County. David 3. I'll have one in protective custody for ITA. Can you advise St. John's?

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0: 9121 respond 1305 South 11th for a fall victim, 1305 South 11th between you and Elm, control and clear.
1: Friday 4, can I stop in?
0: Friday 4.
1: Charles 6607 for Charles will be under the 48 overpass.
0: Repeat.
2: Can you advise records that here is in trespass for life also?
0: Which also?
2: I will be clear with the one.
0: Receipt, and the location is just under the bridge or a certain block.
2: It's going to be 100 Calais Way.

0: 13.
1: 15, sir.
0: Did your spillman go down too?
1: Not since we stopped, or at least I haven't noticed.
0: Copy, I'm not getting any returns and not able to do anything on it.
1: Copy, I'll run somebody real quick. Stand for long, be stopping. Go ahead. Washington, Charles Victor Zebra, 4166. Ocean Beach, pulling by Rigo's. Stand for.
2: Stand 1-10, you might try putting in airplane mode and then taking out. I lost connection network.
0: Copy, I'll try it.
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0: Property management would like to see party trespass. Well, take a routine.
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1: Copy. Well, you can't, can you do this? 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

0: 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Was Wakaya going to tow the vehicle, or are they waiting for contact with or? I'll check with my partner. 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
1: 08057.

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1: Sam 3 to St. Helens. Sam 3.
0: RP's advising a customer in the auto shop was urinating outside the building. Vehicle appears to have open containers inside. Brake. Vehicle's a 2025 Kia K4, Arizona plate, Frank John Adam, 5 David 0. I'm currently in one of the service bays. The male is currently inside the main store. I believe his name is Mario Maldonado. They'd like contact the auto department.
1: Sam 2. Sam 3, 14th and Hemlock.

0: Bombay 372. I ran the plate, and the RO is showing as a Mario Maldonado Lerma, born in 68, break. I have ran him. He's showing clear once, clear drivers, Arizona.
1: Sam 2.
2: Sam 1, Logan.
0: Sam 1, go ahead.
2: Do you have a number for Wakayakum County that the victim could call? If you could put it on the call, I'll pass it along.
0: Copy.

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1: 3-10-1.
0: Think of added sufficient notes there. We can have records clear the vehicle. We'll be sending it back this way. And I guess the original officer can be the primary.
1: 3-10-1.
2: Okay, so 2706. Also, is it actually David 2 out with the vehicle or David 1?
3: David 2.
2: Okay, I'll fix that.
0: And I'll be calling on the reopened, and when you get that all taken care of, you can put me on that one.
1: Yeah,
4: Sam 2, love you.
1: 3, Sam 2.
4: You show Sam 3 primary and I'll be clear.
1: Sam 2.
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0: Last of Lindsley, Lincoln, Ida, Nora, David, Sam, Lincoln, Edward, Young, first of Peyton, Paul, Adam, Young, Tom, Ocean, Nora, Middle, David, date of birth, 12-11-03.

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0: David 2, Delta 2, David 7, code 4. Disregard.
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0: Can I get a last four of the VIN on that?
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0: 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Check one.
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0: Phonetically, King Henry Adam, Robert Lincoln Adam, Mary Ocean Victor. First phonetically, Victor Ida Adam, Charles Henry Edwards, Sam Lincoln, Adam Victor, no middle, 051895.
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0: Time delay is 8 minutes. Looks like two subjects left with Fujifilm and cameras and a sewing machine. Got to a GMC Yukon, Charles Lincoln Adams, 5960, last seen going towards Ocean Beach from Walmart.
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1: Proceed. I'm going to try and stop at 500 block of Mill.
0: Whatever.
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0: One David, running now.

My name is Britt's clear once. He's an active convict. Driver's is clear with a motorcycle endorsement. Received.

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1: Rush 25, multiple callers advising there's a fire on the west side of the highway, possibly about 25 by 40. 40 southbound I-5.
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1: 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Hey there, everyone.

0: just confirming this is south, just south of 40, between 40 and 39.
1: Copy, and we're receiving a ton of calls on this. It sounded like it's getting pretty big. North of exit 40 when you're heading southbound.
2: If we get a free unit, it might be worth sending someone to that area of North Kelso, just in case we do have to evacuate.
1: One David.
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1: One R.
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5: Copy.
2: One David County, we're going to need to notify state for traffic control.
1: Hey, firm. I just got off the phone with them. I'm going to call them back. It's going to be near 41 southbound and near lane 1.
2: Looks like it's up against the Jersey barriers and in the brush to the west of the freeway.

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1: G2-1.
0: I got a size up for you from the northbound side. They got 20 by 20 slow-moving grass fires. I'll assume 40 South Command and we'll go TAC 7.
1: G2-1, 20 by 20 slow-moving grass fire. We'll assume 40 South Command moving to TAC 7. 1647.
2: Pushing it towards town.
3: Where is it? I'm just coming up on 42 now.
4: I'm turning on to 48 now.
1: Lobby 371, that place clear on a 2021 Jeep Grand Cherokee 8 of 26 to Logan Holland at that address.
5: Sam Henry, Edward, Lincoln, Ida, Adam, middle D for Dolores, date of birth 03-19-1990.
1: Copy, check and bye.
0: Hi, remove the brush rig up.
1: Delta back to David, Chalaya is clear once, clear driving through 29, corrective lenses, Delta.

0: I'm on scene now. It doesn't look like there's any immediate threat to structures.
1: Where is it? Do you think it's parallel with, like, Williams Street?
0: Yeah, I think it's going to be right off the dead end. I'm pretty sure that's the one that has the storage unit. We're right next to the storage unit.
1: Where is it?

0: 1 David 1 North. It looks like they have it pretty well contained already.
1: Yeah, I'm down here just downhill from you. I'm going to clear.
0: Same.
1: Oh, North County, you can show me clear.
2: 1 North.
3: Brush 22 from control and do copy cancel.
0: 22 copy.
3: 1654.

0: Dave Dugan. Go ahead.
1: When you can, bring Chivas to a trespass. Be clear of the night.
0: Copy. 1656. South Command.
2: Go ahead.
0: Fire's knocked down. We're in mop up.
2: 1656.

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0: California, 5, Mary Yellow, Nora, 641.
1: Thank you.

0: Bobby 3-Sam-2. I don't see any history in Spillman. It looks like it's only been ran today since the beginning of the year.
1: Sam-2.

0: Carl out of Oregon.
1: Affirm, go ahead.
0: Last name Williams, Common, Person Brook, Boy Robert, Ocean Ocean King Edward, Bill Bellis Lincoln. Should be about 45-ish, 50.
1: Stand for.
2: David, 1701.